back up. Imagine the bottles he promised me, honestly, or they'll reduce you to modesty. I won't let that be part of me, no, just a comment or commonly no insecurity. Set myself up in an armory, I'd rather poke at my arteries. Check out the prophecy, I am a prodigy.

No, I should say I'd like to encourage people in the English-speaking world to listen to the LEM FM and learn more about the homeland and your ancestors and the people who are living today. This is the radio of the Ruska Bursa, which is in the city of Gorlice in the southern part of Poland.